My life is a wet dream. I call it a sex scene. 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My life is an x-ray. 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You only get one take. 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
0: you said she's scared of me? I mean, I don't see what she sees, but maybe it's 'cause I'm wearing your cologne.
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